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6 months or so. It's been real hard to talk to one another. You know, a relationship ain't nothing without communication. While we were laying in bed, the both of us looking at the ceiling overhead, eyes wide open about 3 o'clock in the morning. I said, baby, we can't go on this way. She said, you're right. I said, I know you love me, and I love you. Then we start over.

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It goes down Thursday, May 28th at 7 p.m. and Sunday, May 31st at 6 p.m. at the Venice Island Performing Arts Center. 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

0: 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Wrapping up the Quiet Storm tonight with the D-Mu. Keith Sweat and the Sweat Hotel is up next, right here on DAS.
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2: It is now that time to confess. 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So hit your boy up at 866-92-SWEAT and confess. I'm listening, baby. 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

It's Aaliyah for the Double Play Tuesday, WDAS, with Philly's Best R&B and Throwbacks. Good morning, I'm Patty Jackson. What's the 411? It's Election Day. Gotta make your voice heard. Go to the polls and vote. They close at 8. It is very important. We're in the midst of a heat wave, and you know you can't let people get on your nerves. You can't leave kids and pets in a hot car for no reason, for no seconds. You must be careful. If you're outside a lot today, I saw some workers in my neck of the woods, and they do highway work. Gotta stay hydrated. Gotta stay hydrated. Be careful. They're saying for the month of May on this date, it's going to be like the hottest ever. So please watch it. It's really a shame because it's not going to be that hot this weekend. Also today, the late great Malcolm X, he would have been 101 years old in history. Made today. You know, the Michael movie, it's back. It's the number one movie in America. And Billie Jean, a song that came out in 1982, is the number one song in the country as a new generation discovers the great music of Michael Jackson. Let's get back into the music on a Tuesday. We've got Kayla.

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I'm Patty Jackson. 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

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Donnell Jones, and you know what's up? I'm Patty Jackson. We're inside an hour's worth of commercial-free music, and we've got Chris Brown.

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With Philly's best R&B and throwbacks, I'm Patty Jackson. What's the 411? We're dealing with the heat wave on this election day. First, make sure you go out and make your voice heard and vote. Secondly, you got to stay hydrated. If you're out and about, you got to stay hydrated. Under no circumstances, and we mean no circumstances, are you ever to leave a pet in a car or children in a car. It's extremely dangerous. Don't think, not for a minute. Do not leave them in a hot, locked car. That is extremely dangerous. But you be careful out there and don't let people get on your nerves today because it's just too hot. We're gearing up for Sister Strut. 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

0: 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It's going to be a hot season. I'm Patty Jackson. Good afternoon, and thanks so much for joining us, wrapping up an hour's worth of commercial-free music. And we've got more. We've got Anita Baker. We've got Kehlani. I've got your tickets for live Saturday night. You know where you're going to find us on Saturday? It's our all-white party at Harrah's. Me and Mimi and Doc B and DJ Corey DST. Oh, we're going to have a good time. Our live Saturday night parties, they really are epic because people come out to dance. I've got your tickets. 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
3: You too old to be in the strip club, Tommy. 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

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I'm Patty Jackson. 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

0: darling, yeah. We've got Thames and Fremont on WTAS. Good afternoon. I'm Patty Jackson. We're in the midst of this heat wave, so please be careful. Gotta move slowly. It's not even summer yet, and it's this hot. Under no circumstances are you to leave pets or kids in the car, not even for a second. Also, it's election day, and the polls close at 8 o'clock tonight, even though the weather is hot. Make sure you make your voice heard and go vote. It's a Double Play Tuesday. We've got Alicia Keys kicking off the next set.
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WDAS with Philly's best R&B and throwbacks. Mariah the Scientist, Burning Blue. I'm Patty Jackson. Be careful in this heat. We've got Luther Vandross.

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We've got Mary J. Blige on a Double Play Tuesday, WDAS, with Philly's best R&B and throwbacks. And Patty Jackson, what's the 411 voting today? You got to make your voice heard. The polls close at 8 p.m. We're in the midst of a heat wave. It's going to be here today, tomorrow. Then the temperatures are going to drastically change. So please be aware of what's ahead. In the meantime, keep hydrated. Stay out of the sun. Don't argue with people that want to get on your nerves. I just had a thing like an hour ago, and a woman wanted to argue with me because she didn't have an email. I said, baby, it's too hot. It's too hot. If I'm telling other people, don't let other people get on your nerves, I got to do the same thing. Ma'am? I had to put the ma'am voice on. Ma'am? Because she was older than me. It's too hot. Cool. Don't let people stress you out. We're gearing up for Sister Strut, our 9th annual Sister Strut 3K Breast Cancer Walk, Saturday, June 20th from the newly renovated Stateside Live in South Philly. The goal of Sister Strut is to heighten awareness about the issues of breast cancer in women of color and providing resources to help fight this disease. A portion of the proceeds from each registration goes to the American Association for Cancer Research. 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Our 9th annual Sister Strut, brought to us by Novartis, Angels R Us, Home Health Agency, Boost Mobile, Ashley Furniture, Rita's Water Ice, and WDAS. Let's get back into the music. We've got some great music. We've got Beyonce.

0: It's October London on WDAS-FM. He's coming to Atlantic City Saturday, June 6th at the Boardwalk Hall in Atlantic City. 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Frankie Darcell is going to take you through the rest of a hot afternoon. She goes commercial-free starting at 4:20. 90 minutes of nonstop music, and that includes Cosmic Kevin 5 with the traffic jam 7 tonight. The soft and warm, quiet storm. It's a demo.
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It is Election Day. Polls close this evening at 8. Cast your vote so your voice can be heard. I've got some tickets for you to join us for the stage play, The True Measure of a Man. I'll give you that information coming up at 3:40.

0: 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Darren Dean throwback to 105.3 WDAS, home of the Sister Strut. 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Frankie Darcel with you. Thank you for joining me on this election day. Yes, I voted. You must vote. You must. There's no other option. Polls close at 8 p.m. So make sure that you vote today. All right. So there's a stage play next week, Thursday and Sunday, The True Measure of a Man. It is my second stage play. I am excited about it. 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

in the mix. My name is Frankie Darcell. Thanks a lot for having your ears on and letting us ride shotgun with you. 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It is the amazing stage play, The True Measure of a Man, happening May 28th and 31st at the Venice Island Performing Arts Center. 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

0: 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We don't stop the music for 90 minutes. 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So the phone lines are open, 215-263-1053. I've got a complimentary pair of tickets for you. The ticket window open to the stage play Thoughts of a Colored Man. It is next Thursday and next Sunday, May 28th and 31st at the Venice Island Performing Arts Center. We are so excited. An amazing cast and the story. To watch these incredible actors bring this story to life is just amazing. 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Coming up at 6:10, I've got your birthday shout-outs. 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

0: Philly's best R&B and throwback to 105.3 WTAS, the nourishment for the soul on this nearly 100 degree day. It's hot. It is hot. And listen, we thank you so much for joining us. You know, as my daughter has made this transition in her life and looking at what it is that she's going to do next, and as we've had conversations as mother and daughter, I recognized something as we had a conversation this past weekend about my role in her life. She will forever be my daughter, will never be my best friend, but we could be friendly. But one of the things she said to me is that she appreciated when I recognized that there came a time that I did not always need to offer advice. I just needed to listen. Not always giving my thought or opinion of what she should or should not do. But the times when she just needed me to hear her. Someone to listen without a judgment, without an opinion, without any forethought of what she should do, where she just needed me to listen. And then I recognized that, okay, I'll do that. There comes a time, even when you say something, it might be a little odd. I'll just bring it up later. But I got the point. And too often we're so busy getting up in other people's stuff that we just don't do a basic thing. And that is just listen. And as a parent, there comes a time where you must give them their wings and have entrusted what you've given them, what you've raised them, what you've taught them. You must give them the tools to then just be them. Listening is a wonderful tool. And sometimes our children just need someone they trust to just listen and hear them. Then come back later and say what you got to say like the next day. No, I'm just kidding. Listening is a valuable tool. Keep in mind, whatever it is, it's all in divine order. More Philly's best R&B and throwbacks on the way. 105.3 WDAS.
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